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1: 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The website has heaps of resources and information, and it looks great. 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

getting soil shot through my veins now. Think I need it was a way out. I stay out, keep my way out. Take one step and I'm moving. Walking.

Right, folks, I have now some venues to give you for Dennis Alexander, who is coming over from Scotland. On Friday, the 18th of November, at the Pipe Band Hall at the corner of Stoke and Hanson Street in Wellington, there is a show, and it commences at... The gathering is 7.30, and the commencement is 8 o'clock. Saturday, the 19th of November, he is in the Scots Hall in Wecker Road, Raumati Beach. Again, the gathering is at 7.30, and the show commences at 8 o'clock. Sunday and Monday, being the 20th and the 21st of November, at Valhalla Cafe, Raumati South, and the venue starts at 6 p.m. For any further information, please ring Tom and Chris on 04 904 2185. Now, folks, that's the end of our show, and I'm sad to say that's the end of Celtic Connections. Due to financial circumstances, I can't continue with the show. So it leaves me to say all the best. Cheers for now. Bye.

It was White Denim Jesus by Mudgoose. Lovely country track. Mudgoose has a really cool, their most recently released album is kind of this like unhinged country, I don't know, low, like it's not traditional, but it is, it's sketchy country, if I could describe it, and it's good. Yeah, and before that we had Belladonna with Ica Sway. You are tuned in to The Image Show. My name's Lily, and thank you so much for listening to me talk and listening to the tracks that I'm playing for you. I hope you're enjoying it. I hope you're having a good time. I really like doing this show because even if I'm not in the mood 100%, it finds a way of making me feel good. I think it, yeah, listening to music, talking about music and knowing that someone out there is listening is a pretty nice feeling. I have discovered a new, an artist new to me who's playing this week. I think they're local. They go by Melly Farah. The song I'm going to play is Capitulate. And Melly Farah is playing tonight at San Fran for the iGum Free Wednesday. They're playing with Breeches and Blue Summer. Yeah, maybe I'll swing by. I'm not sure yet. Maybe you should swing by if you feel like it. So I'll play some Melly Farah in just a moment. So we can all get a taste before things kick off later at San Fran. I was just reading the Pocket Guide as that song was playing, and I need to make this announcement. There is a missing ginger cat called Danny. Danny is missing from Newtown/Hanson Street area. If you've seen him or he's sheltering at your place, please call or text 021-107-2576. If you miss that information and you do see a ginger cat later on, you can just look at the image website, Image 04, and you'll see it listed there in the Pocket Guide print that we have up. So yeah, missing cat. All right, shall we give Melly Farah a go? I think we should. This is their song, Capitulate.

You are listening to a track by Millihertz called Copper. Yeah, pretty kind of spooky track in a cool way. Yeah. And before that we had What I Know by Mercury Fing, another local artist, and Melifera, who played before that and who you can actually watch tonight at San Fran. We're riding through the show. We've played some tracks about what's happening in town and just some other Aotearoa music. I just remembered why I played Mud Goose earlier. It's not just because I like their music. It's because they're playing on Friday as part of a Swamp Soul Paper Skin Short film fundraiser with Mud Goose, Ellie Mae and Girls Factory. That's at Barrel Brothers, or you may know it as the Newtown Sports Bar. So there's a fundraiser happening there. I can see a few Matariki shows peppered around town. So keep your eye out. There's a reading morning. We've got Matariki After Dark at Te Papa, with live performances, speakers and wānanga and workshops. That's from 7:30 p.m. I actually popped into that last year and it was really cool just to walk through Te Papa at night. Yeah, and see some beautiful performances, and there was like chai tea or kawakawa tea or something. Yeah, it was really lovely. And yeah, a few things happening at Pyramid Club. We've got some techno tonight. Techno Echo, let's jam. Techno Echo is a meetup for women and gender minorities to learn and share audio and visual knowledge. That's awesome. That's something I wish I was going to. I'm caught out in my work.

at times when I don't know audio knowledge very well, or I don't have enough audio knowledge. Yeah. Anyway, moving on, I'm going to play you a recent release from Frog Power called Chives About It. And then after that, I'm going to play Kai Shindeo's track Bubba Dub. That's from their album Auntie Dubs. Yes, it's a dub track. I basically never listened to dub until now. It's not that I have anything against it. It's just not in my sort of it's not in my my picks, my selections, my regular selection roll through. So I'm going to play some dub today. It's very exciting. But first, here's Frog Power.

This is Crash and Deo's track Bubba Dub playing. Got time for a couple more tracks, so I'm going to keep moving. Next up, I'm going to play a song that is Emma Bernard or Ludus or Bird Party as well, about a bird party with William. Her suggestion was an album called Ruckta's Valhal. Come on. So I'm going to play that for you while we're here still. This is a Brazilian band, but because it's in the Pocket Guide, I'm going to give it a go. This is Ruína.

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3: 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G'day, I am Jack, listening from Sydney.

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1: Talofa, thank you for having me.
2: Jackie, perhaps you're the team leader of the early intervention prevention. What is early intervention and prevention Be Healthy Regional Dental Service?
1: Be Healthy Regional Dental Service is a free, publicly funded dental service that operates across the Wellington region. So here across Wellington, we service both Hutt Valley DHB and Capital & Coast DHB. The free publicly funded dental service is available for all children from birth through to their age of about 13, so when they leave year 8 in school. We service a population of about 51,000 children who are part of that service. The early intervention and prevention component is really about trying to reach populations who are not engaging with the dental service. So we've been working quite hard with communities about ensuring that we're reaching population groups that don't normally come along to the dental service and access the free dental care. So some of the work that we've been doing has been both at community level, raising the profile of the dental service, as well as actually putting measures in place of engaging and enrolling children from preschool age.
2: Yeah, just a question, does your service work closely with the blanket?
1: Yes. Yeah. So we currently get lots and lots of children enrolled into the service, and the service is working really, really hard at trying to ensure that children are enrolled from birth. However, even working alongside Plunket and maternity providers, quite often some children are not accessing the dental care they need until it's a bit too late and they've got caries already. So we're looking at ways of reaching them children before they actually develop tooth decay.
2: Okay, and the area you cover is within the Hutt Valley and Capital & Coast?
1: It is, it's across both those areas.
2: Okay, so obviously the issues that you're trying to address is make sure that you catch or capture all the young people up to 18?
1: It is. So the Ministry of Health funds free dental care until a child's 18th birthday. So the day before their 18th birthday, that's when Ministry funds that dental care for. And that's for all children. So even if you've got a teenager who's working at the age of 16, they can still entitled to free dental care. So we've sort of got two different age groups that we work at trying to engage. And that's with our preschool children and making sure that they're enrolled in a dental service. And then also with our adolescents, is make sure that they're using the free service as well. So, so with our adolescents, a lot of them are responsible for their own dental care, and sometimes they don't choose to go along on an annual visit.
2: There's when you mentioned 51,000 children, obviously there's a lot of them that you're trying to reach. What percentage do you think are not actually being captured?
1: I know when I came into the service, we've got approximately 50% of our preschool age children who are not enrolled with dental care. And out of that 50% of children, our highest groups are Māori and Pacific. So a lot of the work that we do is working in Māori and Pacific communities alongside other organisations are trying to put out the information that there is a free dental service and how they can access it.
2: Is there a cost to see one of your services?
1: No, there's no cost. It's a free, publicly funded dental service. So the funding comes directly from Ministry of Health. So it covers free basic dental care. And then if a child requires treatment that's outside of what's publicly funded, then that is sorted out through a different process. Mm. But it's free.
2: Now, some people are very scared to see a dentist. You know, when you hear these machines and things making all this eerie sound, it puts one off.
1: It can.
2: I think things have changed slightly.
1: They have. And the new dental hubs that have been built over the last couple of years, they're fantastic. They've got TVs on the ceiling so that the children, they're given sunglasses so that they can ensure that they can still see what's going on, but their eyes are protected.

And it really is quite fun. Mm. So, yeah, the dental services has come a long way in the last 100 years. And to be fair, over the last 15 or 20 years, they've been exceptionally fantastic.

Ah, yes, the sweet and gentle voice there of Nora Jones, who asked the question, "Don't Know Why." Saxophonist and flute player Brian Savage now with the track Soul Temptation.

Soul Temptation there from Brian Savage. Philippe Sassis Trio, which is made up of Philippe on keyboards, bassist Pino Palladino, and drummer Simon Phillips, give us the track Constant Rain.

Melody Gardot up next with, yes, her smoky contralto voice, which lends itself to this track of

Over the rainbow there was Melody Gardot. You're listening to Smooth Jazz here on Wellington Access Radio 106.1 FM. Phil with you, and thanks so much for tuning in. I hope you're sitting back and enjoying the nice music that I trust you enjoy that we play for you. From the smooth jazz genre, which I think is a great genre of music, and I hope you continue to enjoy it. Okay, well, let's move on, and we've got contemporary American smooth jazz quartet foreplay with the track Max O'Man.

Max and Anne there from the Quartet Foreplay. British jazz guitarist Chris Dandring now up with a track from his CD Simple Things, and we listen to Shadow of Doubt here on Smooth Jazz.

British jazz guitarist, yes, Chris Standring there with the track from his CD Simple Things, and we listened to Shadow of Doubt. Got to Give It Up is the title of our next track from saxophonist Kim Waters. His daughter, Kayla, is an award-winning contemporary jazz pianist, composer, producer and music director. So quite a bit of talent there in the Waters family. But let's listen to Father Kim with the track Got to Give It Up.

Kim Waters there with Got to Give It Up. Well, we finish today's smooth jazz with Craig Chiquico. He's an American guitarist, songwriter, and composer, and he was lead guitarist for the band's Jefferson Starship, and I think they were later renamed just Starship. So we listen to a track from Craig Chiquico with Forbidden Love. 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So thank you for joining me. Bye for now.

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7: 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I'm Phil Gray. Thank you for being here for episode 734 of Retrospect 60s Garage Punk Show. Tonight, all obscure 60s garage. It's my aim to play nothing that you know. So if you want to discover the most obscure underground 60s garage rock, garage punk, freak beat, and psychedelia, this is the show for you. We're kicking it off with the Status Quo. Ah, I hear you saying, I know Status Quo. This is the Status Quo from Phoenix, Arizona. Formed quite some time before the English band formed, and they were formed by Camelback High School and Central High School students in Phoenix. This is a July 1966 45. This is the A-side, They All Want to Love Her.

Hi, everybody. It's John Brain here from London, Ontario, Canada. It's been my pleasure to have as my guest here today at the Brain Bunker, Phil Gray, Retrospect's Master of Ceremonies, and all-around great guy. Thanks for all the great sounds and memories, Phil. You're the man. Retrospect.

It's all obscure 60s garage for this episode of Retrospect. Three tracks out of the States, The Status Quo, They All Want Her Love, followed by Marty, Kennedy and the Monarchs. Formed by Marty and Randy Kennedy, brothers from Tucker, Georgia. Marty on lead vocals, Randy on drums. The band was discovered by a producer called Tim McCabe, who produced their single on a label called Love It. Released 1969, Love It out of Atlanta. Marty Kennedy and the Monarchs with Getting to Know You Better. Thirdly in the set, a band called The Storytellers from Millburn, New Jersey. Notably, the band included an organist, Danny Federici, who went on to play in some 60s bands with one Bruce Springsteen before becoming a member of the E Street Band. But in The Storytellers from Millburn, New Jersey, April 1967, 45 on a label called Tristero Records. The Storytellers A-side called Cry With Me. Keep the vibes going. Buy me a coffee or a beer at buymeacoffee.com/Mr. Phil Grey. That's MrPhilGrey. Let's dive back in. We're going to continue with US Garage, but there's plenty of global tracks coming up. Starting this bracket with a band called The Ascendors. From Warsaw, New York, on Lee Records, just the 145, released in 1966. This is the A-side from The Ascenders, I Won't Be

Another question. I'd like to know what's your attitude toward dancing. You say, preacher, times have changed. I don't see anything wrong with dancing today. Dancing is just as wrong as it's always been. You say, what's wrong with it? It's the front door to adultery. The thing that started on the dance floor is expected to be finished in a parked car or a motel somewhere.

Another footman that we must run against is the TV world. Are you aware of how much your child's actions and attitudes are controlled by television? The things they wear, the places they go, the things they do are directly related to television. For example, mother, are you aware of what your child is seeing on Saturday morning cartoons? Have you seen these cartoons? Programs motivated to lead your child into crime, into sex, into murder? Since the advent of TV, the crime rate in some areas has increased 1,000%.

four obscure 60s garage tracks, three out of the States and one out of the UK. We started off with the Ascendors out of Warsaw, New York. I Won't Be Home. Then, how's this for a band name? The Guys Who Came Up From Downstairs. Now that is 60s garage, right? They're from Maquoketa, Iowa. They performed with Paul Revere and the Raiders on an ABC TV show called Happenin' 69. We took the A-side of a 45 released in 1968 on a label called Disc Guys. It's a label out of Burlington, Iowa. The Guys Who Came Up From Downstairs with Growth. Followed by The Chosen Few out of Burlington, Vermont. They were students of St. Michael's College in Vermont, which is the reason why The Chosen Few was sometimes credited as The Chosen Few from St. Michael's. We took the B-side of an April 1967 45 on a label called Takeover. The track is called Get In On Life. Then we wrapped with a track out of the UK, a band you can see up on the Retrospect socials. They are curiously called Hat and Tie. An April 67 release on President Records. Hat and Tie had a couple of singles, one in 66 called California Jazz Club USA, but we went with their 1967 45, Bread to Spend, although we had the B-side, called Finding It Rough. Hat and Tie were Chris Thomas and Patrick Campbell Lyons, who became known for part of the core duo behind

0: behind the UK psych pop band called Nirvana. Hat and Tie, Finding It Rough.
1: Phil Gray's retrospect.
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1: I found out about more for a seal for a see TV and now that I know I get obesity. It I find out me out more too and now Lue, Kiako, and now Sisino. Sisino, Greg Lava, Tim Nee, Kihau, Lele, Honavara, but could say she had big and now Lue and now find a tie. Good, it can't be go he go. 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I have a funky friend in a fetty. We gave we him why, Gago fet, but going Kiki, Kapa de Mofo. 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

0: Oh, yes, sir. As somebody that I always caught, you know, because this was not my thing, but it was his thing, and I have to carry on the legacy. We are back like we never left. This is Vifa Vibes from Africa, Wellington Access Radio, 106.1 FM is your frequency, and show is Vifa Vibes from Africa. Yes, everything positive, like we say, we always keep rendezvous, meaning, you know, it may snow, it may rain, it may hail, whatever conditions, we are there. But sometimes, you know, we don't, but it's just part of life. But I'm so glad to know that we are here tonight and you have tuned. Among all the stations in the world, you chose Wellington Access Radio, yeah? Right here in the little, you know, cute capital of the world, as they call it. It is my pleasure to know that you are there tuned in. So for the next 1 hour or, you know, 50-something minute, we will be entertaining you and making sure that, you know, we keep everything positive. Things are happening the way they're happening, but, you know, some you have a choice, some you don't. Those that you don't have a choice, just believe and keep breathing, because in the end, things do work when your mindset allows it. And this show is there to promote and to encourage you. No matter what is going on in your life, we are here. For the next hour, relax, okay? Don't sit and relax. Get up, because, you know, the DJ here, the selector, the only one, the myth, like somebody says. Man, I'm sounding like somebody. I just need to change the tone of my voice, I guess. Oh, yeah, we have, you know, it's like, have you realized that, by the way, yeah, when a couple, you know, start sounding the same, when you start completing each other's sentence, you start completing each other's sentence, you know something's happening,
1: yeah,
0: right there?
1: Yeah, yeah.
0: All true, right, so, true. You know, that's what we're going to be doing. Music's not going to disappoint you. We've got some good, a very good hour packed of good stuff about your community. And what is it? ACCW, African Communities Council of Wellington Region. But again, we cover everything African around this country or island we call Aotearoa, New Zealand. Yes, this is Vifa right now. Okay, what the man does better, I don't have to say anything, but he's got magic fingers. So stay tuned and be entertained.
1: Yeah, so this is a special one. Eh? I thought of going back, long back. So this is, I don't know, should I tell you what? This is Fela Kuti. It's an instrumental, a very nice instrumental.
0: So old class, old school.
1: Yeah.
0: And African jazz.
1: African jazz,
0: dear. We're so going to get back to that after that.
1: Listen to the instruments, everything that is sounding in there.
0: Yeah, man. And looking very good. Yes, this is Vifa. Enjoy. Yeah, it's okay sometimes, you know, technical things, technology, IT and all that, you know, especially bush people like me, us actually, but these guys know

0: Oh, well, welcome back to the show. And now I think I'm going to leave this to actually Bobotas to elaborate and tell us what was that for the people who just have never listened to Fela Kuti or to this show. They probably don't know what's happening. So please clarify who was that and why was he supposed to open the show?
1: That was Fela Kuti. Yeah. The track is called Shakara.
0: Shakara.
1: Yeah.
0: Shakara.
1: So, you know why I like Fela Kuti? It's about long back or even before all these like the Afro beats and stuff. Even I listened to this Puju Bantan interview as well.
0: Yeah.
1: So I'm now beginning to appreciate Fela Kuti. I couldn't even understand or like, was even if you listen to dub music, man, there's a message behind those instruments. There's a message behind everything that would be like, even the god, I'd call it the god, call it Washo, the mm-hmm. god that you sound,
0: yeah,
1: or the drums, they've got a meaning in them. So there's this other as well, a track from Fela Kuti that I was enjoying. It's called it's about colonialism and
0: I see.
1: So what
0: you know, so fascinating. You know, so fascinating. Sometimes when you have a show, people do actually preempt things, they prepare, you know, but it happens like it was just like, you know, like there. No. This one, I'll tell you the truth. Yeah. For those who know me, that's my story right there.
1: Serious?
0: You know how we open the show with grazing in the grass?
1: Yeah.
0: They show A Thousand Hills. You can check it out. Thousand Hills, Francois Diamana on Google. Yeah. You can see this is actually was our soundtrack.
1: Serious?
0: Mm-hmm.
1: I didn't know that.
0: I've got a selection. So when you play that, I was like, something happening here? What is this? All right, okay, now I want to tell you, if the very first time that you just tuned in, if you're the first time listener to Wellington Access Radio 106.1 FM, just know that we are here every Wednesday. This is VIFA, Voice from Africa, everything positive. 1 hour of dose of positivity. It doesn't cost you nothing. Look, the way the world is going, everything is complicated. From north, south, west, east, you name it, even in your neighborhood, even in your family, you know, friends, cycle, things are happening. But no matter of whatever is going on, we here to make sure that we can at least appease you for at least, you know, for an hour, forget all about, you know. So, so we've got a very interesting show, pack up, for the hour. I think we've got actually lots of things to talk about. I guess what I'm going to do is maybe have another song and then maybe half of it. And then we're going to come and we do what we do best, which is you need to know who is here. I'm never alone. It's always a team. And wherever you're listening from, or our listeners in Auckland, or our listeners in Lower Hutt, our listeners in Wainuiomata, those, of course, Oriental Parade, you know who you are. Those, come on, Oga, tonight we go talk to you. Yeah, and of course, Ascot Park, Whitby, and the list goes on. But this is VIFA for now. We're going to come back and then after the self-introduction plus the week or weekend that was, we're going to dive into what is it that your community is doing. This is
1: VIFA, Vibes from Africa.
0: Yes, come on, DJ. Select, actually. I don't like calling you DJ. Have you seen that?

And this is for the pleasure of all my friends and brothers from the country called Mali. Mali means actually wealth in Kiswahili. Okay, shout out to Koulibaly Boubacar and of course Madu and all the Boubacars around and every Malian living in New Zealand. If you're tuned in tonight, this is for you. Ça fait bouger Africa.

0: Oh, yes, you can hear. Selector has done his homework, and that's good. You know, you always have to be prepared in whatever you are doing. Don't just like, we're going to wear it. That's not like GMZ, you know, like, I mean, is it Gen Z? Generation Z, yeah? You know, those when they walk, okay, we're just going to wear it. No, no, there's not that. Preparation is everything. All right. Now, okay, it's all because we are talking about positivity, you know, it is always good to remember the blessings. Sometimes we look at the areas where you failed and then you feel like you suck. No, you don't. It happens because, you know, failing is different from quitting. You fail, then you learn, then you can't, you know, you carry on. Just like you want your baby, right? You don't remember those steps. You struggled, but your parents can tell you. If you ask them, the very first step you made and the first word that you made a sound. Sometimes, you know, these couples, you know, they fight because the baby's like, da, da, da, da. And mommy's like, mommy. It's like, no, no, no, da, da, da, da. You know? And sometimes it's actually mommy. And the father's like, wagwan, can you say something like, us? Yeah. No, no, no. It's maybe even a boy, but it's going to be like mama, mama. So, right. Just count the blessings, okay? We forget to count the blessings. You know, and I'm not talking to you like a preacher man just saying words because I can. No, no, no. It applies to me too. We all humans. But we've got a good show, so stay positive and we're going to be all right. Now we're going to jump into the weekend or the week that was, but starting with the introduction. My name is Francois Biamana, FPJ7. Frank Bezo on Facebook if you want, or how many names do I have or nicknames? You can write an essay about that, but you need to interview me first, all right? Now, yeah, so my weekend. The week was pretty much similar to everybody. If you live in New Zealand, you will know this. We had a week and at the end was like stormy. Mm-hmm. You couldn't do much. There were storms. Flooding, some part of the country was declared, you know, state of emergency. So that's not easy when it's flooding. And I don't know about you, but in my neighborhood, man, you see how we got the rubbish bins?
1: Yeah, I saw in the video, much of this the video.
0: Yeah, so there's the rubbish bins. There were also the trees, you know, and the trees were competing, dancing. So like, okay, it's like nature's got talent.
1: Yeah.
0: Trees were shaking, breaking. But

0: that made me get me actually free firewood. So okay. No problem.
1: Yeah. So and again, fire.
0: Yeah. What the most important part is, our bin found itself like, you know, 1,500 meters away.
1: Was it? Wasn't it given like a speeding ticket or what?
0: The rubbish bin was actually 50 kilometers. they were actually competing. It was like a race. Like, and the bottles, you know, we know now what you drink in my neighborhood. We know you're not gonna fake it anymore. So that's pretty much FBJ 7 weekend that was. And I'm gonna leave it to my friend, of course, the only, the mighty, if I can use somebody's word, the mighty, the only. The legend,
1: the myth.
0: Myth, yeah. Come on, tell the listeners, because you know some people have actually tuned it for the very first time. Oh. And I've done a course, you know, and some of my friends, you know, Daniel maybe is listening, Mila, you know, and you know, to name the few, you know. So you know, okay, they need to know who is on air with Francois.
1: So this is Selector Bob Waters. My weekend basically it was. Yeah, Friday the storm, and then Saturday just chilling at home with family, Netflix and chill. Sunday, church time. But on Saturday as well, passed by Tunga's place. You know, Nitunga.
0: It was his birthday.
1: I had to force myself by his place. You know, but that's the time that I called you.
0: Yeah,
1: you still remember? So yeah, it was a nice weekend, man. Just
0: wonderful. And Nitunga, shout out to you, but you never invited me. Anyway, we'll talk about that off air. Yeah. So although there were some storms and floods and all that terrible, yeah. Some people were still celebrating their birthdays.
1: Yeah.
0: And I don't know how you did it.
1: anniversaries
0: and all that, right? All right. Okay. Shout out to all the people in Whitby, Porirua area, 5024. Yes. Now, so, okay, that was your week. I mean, it was so that's Netflix, church. Did you pray for us?
1: Yeah, definitely. Pray for everyone, praying for the nation, praying for all of the Africans in here, in Aotearoa.
0: Yeah, because, man, storms and floods and black, you know, they were actually blackout. Eh?
1: Yeah.
0: There were some houses that didn't.
1: But, in the passages as well, they were massive, man. Yeah, because I still remember last week I was on call as well. So, yeah, a lot of breakdowns from the passages. It was something else, man.
0: Yeah, can you imagine, man? This actually left many people with no power.
1: Yeah, true.
0: And so that's why we always encourage people, okay? Technology is there, but sometimes you need to resort, go back to the nature.
1: Yeah.
0: If you don't know how to gather firewood, you see, I got all the fires, go on live on Facebook.
1: Yeah.
0: Those are basic skills. Can you go and hunt or fetch, you know, firewoods in your neighborhood? Because, like, we are by Endeavor Park, and there are lots of places here. The storm did a good job in terms of providing the firewood. So there are branches that broke, and I'm going, you know, I collect them, and we make fire in the backyard.
1: Yeah.
0: But that's another story for another time. Now, we still have a lot to go in terms of, this evening we're going to be focusing on what is it that your community is doing for you, yeah? In terms of, this is May, you remember?
1: Mm-hmm.
0: And May is significant month because that's where we celebrate Africa Day, Africa Union. Of course, started by Haile Selassie.
1: Yeah, man.
0: You know, the Kwame Nkrumah of this world, and the list goes on, Lumumba, and yeah. So we'll be talking about that. That's all each year on the 25th of May. So when we come back after the break, we'll be getting into what you call theme du jour or du soir, depending on what do you really like. Soir au jour. This is VIFA.
1: Wellington Access Radio, 106.1 FM right here in Wellington. Thank you for tuning in. Definitely keep on lockdown. Don't touch that dial.
0: And those listeners in Auckland, and of course, 502. Huh? Yeah. Wanyake, Kamalungi na Mads, Dimike. And every listener in Nyake, Kenya, or Africa. If you can speak Swahili, cool. Actually, back in a moment. All for the selector.

Ah, yes, great sound there from none other than the late Jeff Golob. Danish sax player, songwriter and producer Michael Linton, who is a purveyor of soul and contemporary jazz, and we'll listen to him with a track titled Woo.

Well, that's a snappy little number, isn't it? From Danish sax player, songwriter and producer Michael Lindon. And yes, it was titled Woo. Girl in the Red Dress is the title of our next track, and that comes from pianist George Kourakis.

of the CD, the Smooth Jazz Tribute to the Late Whitney Houston, we listen now to one of the many hits made by her. She was commonly referred to as The Voice. So let's take a track from, yes, The Voice, and we'll listen to one which was very well known, a good hit for her, with I Wanna Dance with Somebody.

Down to the Bone, a group formed by British DJ Stuart Wade in 1996, is up next on Smooth Jazz. And we listen to the track Long Way from Brooklyn.

Yes, indeed. Down to the Bone with the track Long Way from Brooklyn. A crossover jazz and electronica project, Cool and Clean, is the studio creation of Ukrainian-born German-based saxophonist Konstantin Kolostotroni. I think I pronounced that name right. And so let's listen to a track from them, which is titled Far Away.

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0: Welcome. We're back.
1: We're back, baby.
0: Wow, you didn't think we'd be back, but yeah, we're back.
1: We made it back. We got not one episode down. Now we're on two.
0: Yeah, that's two. It's the second one. Potentially the third. I'm not sure what's happening here.
1: Oh, no.
0: Yeah, well, like, the thing is, we said the first episode that we were going to be here for 10 hours.
1: Yeah.
0: Yeah, oh, we've locked ourselves in this booth. For 10 hours now. I don't know how many episodes we've recorded.
1: Yeah.
0: I don't know which one we're on yet.
1: It's a never-ending flow. This

0: This is actually just one radio session, and we're just going to release them every second week for the rest of the year. Yes, we are. And we are very excited about that, aren't we, Olaf?
1: Oh, yeah, we are. I was on my calendar the other day, and I was just looking at it, and I put it every second Thursday for the next year. And you know what? We have Thursday, 25th of December. That is our episode day.
0: Oh, my gosh.
1: We'll be airing on Christmas. So,
0: oh, my God!
1: I don't know if we should do it. We should do an episode on Christmas Day.
0: Well, I think, you know, the thing about Christmas is that life doesn't stop on Christmas Day.
1: No, business doesn't stop.
0: No, everything's still going. And there's people that are working on Christmas Day, and we them. And it, honestly, it could be me working Christmas Day this year. Could be you as well, you know?
1: Yeah, hopefully. I hope so.
0: Yeah.
1: That means I'll be getting paid, motherfucker! Time and a half. What happened to double time?
0: Double time.
1: What happened to double or nothing?
0: I don't know what happened to double time. I think the jazz musician stole it.
1: Yeah.
0: Took it out of the union and put it in the music. God dang.
1: Ever since they had that explosion out at the bloody hell union place.
0: God damn.
1: The trades union explosion. Guess who was part of that?
0: Who?
1: Jazz.
0: Bloody jazz musicians.
1: Damn it.
0: Out here with their saxophones.
1: Yeah, you're on Blandon though. They're passionate.
0: Oh, yeah.
1: They're passionate people.
0: You hear that? That raw pain that person was feeling.
1: It's feeling like I've done something wrong.
0: Oh, yeah.
1: Oh, no.
0: Oh,
1: I mucked up again.
0: I did a bad thing.
1: Whoopsies.
0: Guys, I lost my job again. Go on, do a sad thing.
1: Guys, I slipped on a condom wrapper.
0: Sorry. A condom wrapper. God.
1: I had my mind in the gutter.
0: You just had to turn it sexual.
1: I know. Well, I'm a sexual person. I went on a date today, so.
0: Oh. You went on a date?
1: Yeah,
0: I
1: went on a date.
0: Oh, my God.
1: And she's really keen to come on the show.
0: Oh, my gosh, another.
1: Yeah, another girl.
0: You pick up these chicks and you're like, hey, my name's Olaf and I'm half of a radio show. You want to come on air? You want me to come on and proclaim your love to me on air?
1: Yeah, oh, I was planning maybe to bring out the ring.
0: Oh.
1: Second date ring.
0: I think that's a very good idea.
1: Yeah, it's pretty ambitious.
0: It's a great idea. It's
1: okay.
0: I think you should do it.
1: I think I know what's happening here.
0: I don't know what's going on.
1: Is that sarcasm?
0: No, I'm genuine. I think that's going to be, I think she's going to be very, very happy to see that ring on the second date. Oh my gosh. Sorry, I don't know what's going on with the computer.
1: Yeah, do you need a. Have you got like a keyboard lock or something? I don't know.
0: No, that's our. That's our fact checker. Sorry, that's our fact checker just coming in.
1: Oh,
0: it's not our fact checker. No.
1: Oh, okay.
0: I think that's just a coincidence.
1: Hang on.
0: Our fact checker is saying that it's all good. You should bring the ring out on the second date.
1: If you don't shoot, you don't score.
0: That's what, Kobe Bryant said.
1: Yeah.
0: Rest his soul.
1: Exactly.
0: Yeah.
1: Is this a good time to introduce our special guest?
2: I'm just the cleaner.
0: Yeah, that's Suka. Suka, say hi.
2: Do I have permission to say hi? Hello?
0: No!
2: Guys.
0: Of course you don't. There's no, no.
2: I'm getting paid for this.
0: We need to cut that mic. That's.
2: No, please.
0: Cut the mic and cut her food for the week.
2: No, what?
0: No more.
2: Can I see the sunlight at least once a day?
0: Why haven't you turned the mic off yet?
1: I'm turning it up, actually.
0: No.
2: Thank you,
0: man.
2: Masters.
0: No!

0: Stop it.
1: I think we need her.
0: No, but I don't like the. I don't like her calling me, calling us masters.
2: Guys, I'm held captive right now.
0: Oh my
1: gosh.
0: I don't
1: know what I'm saying.
2: It's okay.
0: Before we kick off this episode, I just have to make some apologies for some statements from the previous episode. We had a story of going to New York and, you know, being in the Big Apple with the KO Airlines and everything. And I talked about visiting the 9/11 Memorial. That was obviously a low-hanging fruit to, you know, talk about 9/11 when you bring up New York. Totally, you know...
1: It's really uncalled for. It's something that a lot of people will do when they're in a panic mode.
0: But I would say that I to defend myself, I didn't say anything like a 9/11 joke or anything. I actually said I wanted to go to the 9/11 Memorial to pay my respects. That just, it doesn't feel like that sits right with me, like, just to bring up 9/11 in any, you know, context. I'm really sorry. 9/11, terrible, terrible tragedy. People on the internet, they make jokes about it all the time. Mm-hmm. I see some very terrible jokes about the 9/11 online. There was one I actually saw recently with Buzz and Woody from Toy Story 1. They are flying. And they miss the truck. And then Woody says, Buzz, you missed the truck. And then Buzz is like, we're not aiming for the truck. And then it cuts to a footage from the 9/11.
1: Oh, God. Yes.
0: And the implication is that Buzz and Woody were responsible for 9/11. Terrible, terrible humor. Whoever made that is sick and twisted. And... I feel like maybe there was some level of influence that, you know, bled into my subconscious that came out there. And I don't blame me, blame the internet.
1: Mm-hmm, mm-hmm.
0: So,
1: and unfortunately, we can never catch those people on the internet.
0: Yeah.
1: There's no way to find them and lock them down so they can never make a meme again.
0: Yeah.
1: You know, where's the meme prison?
0: Yeah.
2: That didn't go down well, did it?
0: We thought Suka might have been responsible for that meme, which is why she's actually locked up right now. But
1: yeah, we're not 100% sure.
0: She doesn't even have an Instagram account, so we've kind of ruled it out. But still, just keeping her just for more questioning,
1: just in case. I've got my eye on the feed right now, so just in case, we might find an alibi for her. If I see one of these horrible memes coming up, then that will mean that she did not do the meme.
0: Yeah, so until the next terrible meme comes out, we have to just hold Suka captive.
1: I'm sure it won't be long.
0: Yeah, any day now. But welcome, everyone. Welcome to episode 2 of the OJ Variety Hour. I'm your host, Jackson, and...
1: I'm your host, Olaf Flint.
0: And we're here to just spread news, spread misinformation.
1: That's a great way to say it.
0: Is that what you... Suka just came up with her pseudonym. Huh? Misinformation.
1: Oh.
0: Wow. We're joined by Misinformation. She's our fact checker. She knows everything. She's out here just making sure we don't say anything wrong.
1: Yeah, so. I think that's really good because I have said some bad things.
0: Can we have some examples? Some examples of the terrible things that you said just for our listeners at home, just so they have some context.
1: And for me too. I want to feel better about myself.
0: You said you've got some terrible things you've said. I would love to hear them. just so you know. I
1: don't want to say.
0: I'm POV. I am a listener to this radio show and I'm just very intrigued about what the thing you said.
2: What did he say?
1: I don't know. I can't. You know what? That's the worst thing about it. I don't even remember.
0: He doesn't remember, ladies and gentlemen.
1: Obviously, I don't care. I have no remorse, no guilt. I never think about it. Well, I do sometimes when I'm in bed and I'm in the morning and I stare at the ceiling. And then I lock

0: Tuck it away.
1: Yeah.
0: I get out of bed. I lock that box.
1: Bury it.
0: Bury
2: just
0: it down.
2: Just like he's locked me.
1: Yep.
0: Yeah.
1: Yep.
0: Yeah.
1: Lots of keys. Should see Olaf's keychain. It's got hundreds of keys on it.
0: Yeah.
1: It looks like
2: is that what I saw in your pocket when you saw me?
0: Yeah. Well, I'm not going to say that because that would be very inappropriate.
1: Yeah, it would be
0: we're
1: very
0: learning
1: inappropriate.
0: Here.
1: Yeah.
2: I would have misinformation.
1: That's misinformation for you.
2: Well, I thought it was his keychain.
1: Mm.
0: Yeah. Okay. Yeah, well, maybe I can. Do you think we could later? I feel like we're. Can we do that?
1: Olaf is dangling the keys in front of Suka right now, and she's reaching out from her cage. She's trying to grab them, and he keeps pulling it away just as she tries to get it.
0: Oh, okay. Well,
2: anyways,
0: let's get you on that prison. Okay. Yeah.
1: Anyway,
0: awesome.
1: Same. Mm. Yeah.
0: You're gonna burn in the house. Whoa.
1: And yeah. I also can I just do a callback to the last episode? I feel like I just need to apologize for something.
0: Yeah, I think you should. We had a lot of complaints coming in
1: I know.
0: About it. And I think if there weren't so many complaints, like one or two, sure.
1: But our inbox literally couldn't take any more messages.
0: Yeah, it filled up. And then I was getting like relatives trying to reach me through my email and they couldn't.
1: Yeah.
0: Because
1: it was full. You know,
0: it was
1: how
0: really
1: Google,
0: inconvenient.
1: Gmail, they provide you with 15 gigabytes of free storage. Really great. Thank you so much, Gmail.
0: Yeah.
1: A little 15. Hack as well that you don't know. If you make another email account, you get another 15 gigabytes. Ooh. They don't know. They don't want you to know this. I have about 300 emails. And I've got
0: basically 3 terabytes
1: plus. At this point, I've got infinite cloud storage.
0: Yeah, and that stuff has been around for a while.
1: Mm.
0: It's like, how much data do you get to transfer?
1: did that come through?
0: I say when we come in here, we turn off our phones. We turn off our minds. We turn off everything. We turn off the lights.
1: Yeah, we have turned off the lights. This is our first time turning the lights off in the show.
0: It's kind
1: of
0: weird.
1: I keep getting like a weird hand on my thigh and I'm like, knock it off. I don't know who it is.
0: It's
1: super weird.
0: It's probably
1: just
0: haunted.
1: Keeps happening. Sorry, I gotta check this.
0: What is
1: this.
0: That noise?
1: Sorry, I know we said that we should put our phones on vibrate for this episode. Sorry.
0: Yeah, turn it off, man.
1: No, I have it turned off, but I only have it on for very important people. And the town mayor is calling me right now.
0: Oh, damn.
1: Oh, my. Sorry, I didn't pick it up, but I've got about 30 missed texts saying the rats are back.
0: Oh, my God.
1: Oh, okay. He said, yep. Okay. He said, please now. Okay. All right. Sorry. This is breaking news. Oh my gosh. Yeah. He's really desperate. Guys, this is breaking news. We're cutting live to the town hall where the mayor is making an address to the townspeople. Mayor?
3: My humble, loyal citizens. My good people, this is a bit awkward. The rats have come back. They're better. They're smarter. They've become stronger than ever. They've outsmarted me. They've locked me in out of my office and stolen all my passwords. So if you get anything from me in the next foreseeable future, I don't know how long it'll be. I swear, it's the rats. They're very smart. They're very smart. But not as smart as you, my beautiful, genius citizens. You lovely people. The rats are bargaining for the suburbs of Mirabar. And to be honest, I'm really considering it right now. I know that's not something you want to hear. My humble taxpayers, my lovely friends, many of you who I know live in Mirabar. But I have to do it because they have my password. They have my password. Oh, I'm crying right now because they have my passwords.

0: changed them so I can't get into my account.
1: Pretty bad!
2: Have you got two-factor authentication?
0: They have my phone. I have my keys. They're driving my Mustang. The Mustang you people bought for me when I became mayor. I can see they're typing up emails to my wife now. It just doesn't look good. I don't know what I'll do. I'm afraid. I'm so afraid.
3: Now give it up! For the mayor of Winnipeg!

0: And that was the mayor. Wow.
1: That was I'm sorry. It's like, okay.
0: Data breach.
1: I thought those emails I was getting were weird.
0: Yeah, it didn't seem right.
1: Yeah, it was like, I mean, we had like a huge chat and stuff. Like we like went back and forth a few times. It was really cool. I thought I was going to come around to his house for dinner.
0: Yeah. Awesome.
1: And now it's just not real.
0: I think you should have seen the warning signs when they were going to make you a ratatouille.
1: I was super excited for that.
0: Yeah. When I saw he was making ratatouille, I was, you know, my alarm bells were ringing in my head. I think it's really unfortunate, but that's just a reminder to everyone to please set your rat traps, lock your doors, and just make sure you've got two-factor authentication on your passwords, because you can get into these really, really sticky situations, such as the town mayor has found himself in. Our thoughts are with him. And if anyone needs to talk about what has happened, our lines are now open. So give us a call. We're here to talk.
1: You can call us. Don't worry about it.
0: Yeah, you can call. That's really... So sorry, I didn't think that was gonna hit me so hard. I'm really empathetic. I just always put myself in...
1: Tears are coming down.
0: Yeah, I just always looked up to him, you know, and he almost felt like he was unstoppable, you know. He was passing bill after bill, and he was like
1: a dictator, but he did he wasn't a dick.
0: No, exactly. He was the best. The very best. And I just hope that he can get past this, and I hope we can get past this. So let's move on. I've got a little story to tell you guys. Just something that happened to me last week.
1: Sorry, I shouldn't laugh.
0: No, this is serious. So
1: yeah.
0: The other day I was probably at the lowest point I've been at for probably my whole life.
1: Really?
0: It honestly felt like I was living in a tragedy, you know, like a tragedy movie or something. Just like figuratively and literally every corner I walked down, I would get someone pummeling me, or like, you know,
1: what?
0: Dirt kicked in my face, you know. You know, my boss is giving me shit, you know, like the kids at the school like yelling at me and getting me to lick white dog poo. Like,
1: wait.
0: Every time I walk home. What? Okay, so
1: white dog poo.
0: White dog poo.
1: That's the old poo.
0: The old poo.
1: Okay. Okay, we can fast forward.
0: Yeah. So the horrible, horrible time of my life. And really, I just thought, like, man, this is it. Like, this is what growing up feels like. You know, you're just getting, like, shit kicked in your face all the time. And, you know, this is genuine. This is really personal. And I haven't actually told a soul this, so I'm actually feeling quite vulnerable right now. But I just literally.

0: got down on my knees in the middle of the road the other day, and I proclaimed to the gods, I was like, why me? Why? Why, God, why?
1: Wow.
0: And it was really rough. No one came to my aid. Yeah. I was just on my knees. It was raining too. Perfect movie moment.
1: Yeah, I feel like that would lead you into it.
0: Yeah.
1: It'd be raining, worst day of your life.
0: Yeah.
1: You're on your knees. Yeah. It would just be right. It would be a crime not to.
0: Yeah. Do why? That. Why? And then.
1: Yeah, go on, please.
0: At that moment, out from the bushes came Richard Linklater.
1: Okay.
0: Richard Linklater came out from the bushes.
1: Yeah.
0: And he told me, I've been punked. Of course, the director of Boyhood, the man who films for 12 years, is filming the next season of Punked. He took 15 years to film the first episode, starring me. It's coming out next week. If anyone wants to check it out, I mean, now that I know that like my life was a punked episode, basically, I feel much better. I feel much better. Like things are actually on the up. So I've actually had a pretty good week. Probably the best week I've had in the last 15 years.
1: Oh, you see, it all turns around.
0: It all turns around. And special shout out to Ashton Kutcher for passing the torch to Richard Linklater, an absolute genius at his craft. He knows exactly what he's doing. I think that this is going to be a bona fide hit this season. The next episode comes out, I think, 2040. So
1: yeah.
0: I was like, who's in it? Who's in it? Who's in it? He told me. I'm not allowed to tell you, but
1: is it me?
0: I said I can't tell you, man.
1: God damn it!
0: Yeah, you can look at me in my eyes, and you know, you can try and find the truth in there, but
1: I can't. See
0: I look
1: it.
0: In I look in the mirror and I see nothing. I look in the mirror and I see a hollow shell of a man. So good luck trying to find anything in there except, you know, darkness.
1: 15 years of darkness and humiliation, yeah.
0: But. A little ember, a little spark's inside me now. I'm ready. I'm ready to turn into a burning house.
1: Oh, okay.
0: But anyway, anything happened to you guys this week? Any fun, neat Richard Linklater interactions or anything like that?
1: No, my week was pretty chill. Nothing really happened.
0: No.
1: Yeah.
0: Dang.
1: Oh, actually, I did go on a holiday trip with a couple of friends.
0: Oh, true.
1: Yeah.
0: No way.
1: No, yeah, it was.
2: Really?
0: Wow. Tell me more. go on.
1: Yeah. So yeah, we're gonna go to this place called Fish Island. Don't know. I got looked online. There were really good reviews. It said like really peaceful place. You know, like sus. Nice beaches, lots of crabs. It's like cool. Okay. So me, Jinsei, and Kang. And Dr. San, who we talked about, where he came along.
0: Oh,
1: we
0: need to apologize about Dr. San. That was a bad.
1: Hey, hang on. What's there to apologize about?
0: Sorry about Dr. San. We just went on and on about Dr. San.
1: I know. Yeah. We had a chat about that. Yeah. On the boat, we had a chat about that. We just had a big laugh about it.
0: Was he okay about it?
1: Yeah. He was kind of resentful. He heard the episode and he's recorded it, and now he plays it on repeat to himself whenever he's feeling mad. Yeah, and he can just delve into that. He's really big on like indulging in the anger.
0: And whoa.
1: Yeah, well, yeah, I think it helps him.
0: Yeah.
1: And you can go like punch a pillow and listen to us talk about him. So I think that was helpful. I don't think we've worked through it yet.
0: Yeah,
1: he was constantly trying to twist my nipples the whole time, but
0: yeah,
1: probably just had to fend them off.
0: Probably puts like sharpens his fingernails for your next prostate exam.
1: Oh, I hope he doesn't. Yeah,
0: I feel like that's something that he would do. Yeah. It sounds like this sort of guy resent. You know, he holds on to things.
1: Yeah, I know.
0: He's got a lot of anger towards you. He's just going to let it out in pretty terrible ways for his practice.
1: He does, yeah. And if you don't follow his practices.

0: or like what he wants you to do. He gets really upset about that.
1: Yeah.
0: Like one thing he always says is to lube up after. So one time.
2: What?
0: One time. Well, Dr. Stanley.

0: program. And thank you very much to Wellington Access Radio again for letting us host this every week and not kicking us off when we say glup shitto live on air.
1: And remember, be gay, stay gay.
0: And be gay, do crime.
1: Yeah.
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0: Alternative Jewish Voices, Shema Kolenu, is a collective of anti-Zionist Jews from the far north to Dunedin. 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